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7: Yeah, thank you for having me.
6: Hey, glad to have you, and we're very excited to and can't wait to see you perform at the Ag City Music Fest coming up June 19th and 20th at the Little Dixie Farm there outside of Harrisonville. Very excited about that performance, and you're going to be there. You're one of the acts that's going to be there. How did you get involved with that?
7: So my buddy Dan, who is coordinating the festival, he asked me to be a part of it, and I said, that sounds amazing. Let's go.
6: You got a good buddy then.
7: Yes.
6: Sure.
7: Yes. Yeah, and there's tons of friends on the bill, so I'm so excited.
6: Right. That's going to be great, and we're very excited about that. We'll talk a little bit more about Ag City Music Fest here in just a little bit, but we want to learn about who Jillian is and the type of music you've been playing. You perform, you record. You have gone to Nashville to record, so we'll get into that a little bit. But you started all this at the age of 7.
7: Yes.
6: Tell me about who you are, where you're from, and how you got into music.
7: Yeah, I'm from Kansas City, Missouri, so okay. I'm a KC native. I started doing music when I was 7. So the first song I ever sang live was a Leanne Rimes tune when I was 7 years old. And I used to do like the Opry circuit in the Kansas City area. And I just sang everywhere I could. Like my parents and my vocal coach could get me in.
6: Right.
7: And I just went from there. It just grew. And I was like, okay, this is what I'm doing with my life.
6: Something you've always wanted to do, I assume, and just kind of get on stage. And what's funner, being on stage performing in front of people or being in the studio creating?
7: I like both for different reasons.
6: So I think feeding something
7: with like music is such a connector for people. People connect and people get to feel. And so experiencing that live with people is so important as an artist. But being in the studio, it's like you're bringing those musical babies that you have to life.
6: Yeah.
7: You know what I mean? What you're creating.
6: Creativity. So. Mm-hmm. You have a chance to express yourself in the private of a studio.
7: Right.
6: And then it's kind of nerve-wracking when you release something and how does people perceive it and take it and enjoy it?
7: Yes,
6: sure.
7: Absolutely.
6: Well, you've been a touring artist. You've been all across the United States performing on different shows and at different events. Tell me about your musical experience.
7: With touring
6: and
7: all that.
6: Touring,
7: for sure. I started touring basically in high school.

0: school. I got out of high school early. I had all my credits, and I went down to Texas and made an album and started touring, and haven't, you know, looked back on any of that since. So I've been from California to Tennessee, down to the South, to up North, all over the Midwest, and no plans on stopping anytime soon.
1: And
0: so.
1: That's great.
0: Now, yeah,
1: quickly,
0: I love it.
1: Tell our listeners how they can find your music, because first off, how many albums have you produced? Mm-hmm. And we'll talk about the new one and the one that you're working on. So we'll talk about that here in just a little bit.
0: Yeah. So I have a good handful of singles out and some different EPs, an album. And then I was in a rock band, actually, for a handful of years back in the day. And so I've been in a bunch of different projects, and this new music and this new sound, I'm really excited for. So that is that's all on Spotify and Apple Music, and there's new stuff coming out very soon.
1: Very good. Well, we'll talk about that in just a moment. But I see here. I see a name that jumps out at me. It's CD Baby.
0: Mm-hmm.
1: So are you signed to a record label, or are you distributed through CD Baby? Do it yourself.
0: So I am an independent artist, and I actually use a different service for all of that. But I've worked with them, and I got to be a part of their conference like a handful of years back, which was super fun. And I'm independent.
1: In one of those CD Baby, and there's some other distro kids and things like that out there that help independent artists get their music on the platforms that originally, when they all launched back in
0: mid 2000s,
1: that you could only be a big record label. It had to be one of the big five record labels to get your songs on those products.
0: Yes.
1: And CD Baby was one of those independent ways, one of the originators. And then all these other ones have come along throughout the years as well. So it's cool to see an independent artist. You don't have a record label giving you a budget, unfortunately. We all want a budget.
0: I know.
1: But at the same time, they're not telling you how and what to say on your records, too.
0: Yeah.
1: So that makes independent be a little bit more independent,
0: for
1: right?
0: For sure.
1: Well, tell me a little bit about your recent EP that you put out, Ancient History.
0: So Ancient History is an acoustic EP. I play a lot of solo acoustic shows.
1: Okay.
0: I also have a full band as well. But I wanted to showcase some of those songs that I've been writing kind of in between, if that makes sense, between I've gone through a lot between like musical stuff and personal stuff the past year and a half. And I wanted to showcase that in an acoustic format, just really stripped, really intimate. And that's what that is.
1: And that's the best way of showing things.
0: Perfect little in between.
1: Exactly. Now you are working on a new project out in Nashville. Is that right?
0: Mm-hmm.
1: Tell me about that.
0: Yeah. So right now I'm working on an EP out in Nashville. I've been writing, co-writing and recording out there the past so many months, and I will be releasing a new single this summer. So I'm really excited for that.
1: Well, be sure to send it over to us, because we'll definitely take a listen and get it out to all of our audience as well.
0: I would love that. Thank you.
1: That's great. Now tell me just the best way to describe your music. It says here a soulful modern country sound.
0: Yes.
1: Describe that to me. What artists sound similar to that, or what is your unique take on it?
0: So it's always when I feel like when you get asked that question as an artist, like right now, I really feel like I'm molding kind of a new sound for myself.
1: Great.
0: And that's really exciting. I really have an influence. I grew up on 50s and 60s music, as well as 90s country and pop music.
1: Okay.
0: And then like I said, I was in a rock band. I've been in all sorts of musical projects over the years, and I love all types of music. And I feel like that comes out in my music as I would like to say I'm from the heartland, because we're right here in the heartland, right? And so blending the soulful, blending the soul, blending the modern country, blending some of my like favorite singer-songwriters from the early 2000s. It's a whole mix of stuff. Like I love Stapleton. Like I love Chris Stapleton. I love some
1: he
0: of
1: he has
0: the,
1: a lot of that. Yeah.
0: Right. I love, you know, I love Lainey Wilson. I love Miranda Lambert, but I take so much from so many different people. So.
1: And you're from Kansas City, you know, the home of jazz music. I wouldn't say the home of jazz music, but you know, very heavily jazz influenced history
0: in
1: Kansas City and blues and all that, you know, really comes together and it probably shows. I mean, I hear it in your music. So it's one of those things that I think people will really latch on to.
0: Thank you.
1: Well, we're talking with Jillian Risco here today on our Community Spotlight. She will be performing at the Ag City Music Fest June 19th and 20th at the Little Dixie Farm there in Harrisonville that we'll be a part of. Katie will be out there broadcasting as well as on stage interacting with the artists, listeners, and so much more. Going to have a lot of fun. And now, Jillian, what day are you performing?
0: I'm performing on Saturday, June 20th at 5 p.m.
1: Okay.
0: On the acoustic stage.
1: On the acoustic stage. Mm-hmm. So come on out and hang out. You'll probably already be there. So hang out. Wait for that.
0: Day.
1: And I'm sure you'll be there. Hopefully you can come by our booth and hang out with some of our listeners and stuff as well. Of course, a good way to meet people.
0: Absolutely.
1: Get your name out there for sure.
0: Let's do it. I'm an extrovert, so let's go.
1: Let's go for it. Absolutely. Yes. Well, definitely enjoyed talking with you. Is there anything else that you want to share with our listeners in our spotlight today that we haven't quite covered that I didn't ask a right question for?
0: No, you're good. Feel free to follow me online. JillianRisco.com is my website.

0: And then Jillian Risco Music on all social media platforms, and new singles coming out this summer.
1: Absolutely. And yesterday you performed on our Facebook page. You put up a single there. You sung for us, and people loved it. A lot of likes already. So if you haven't seen that, be sure to check out the Katie Katie Facebook page to find, of course, Jillian and her performance here in our studio. But also, we're going to link all your socials on there as well, so people can link over to your websites.
0: Yeah.
1: But awesome, Jillian. Well, thank you so much for stopping by the studio here these last couple days and hanging out with us here at Katie Katie. And we look forward to hanging out with you at the Ag City Music Fest.
0: Yeah, thank you so much. Thanks for having me, Clayton.
1: It's a pleasure to meet you.
0: Yeah, you too.
1: We'll talk to you soon. That's Jillian Risco right here on our Community Spotlight on 95.3 Katie Katie and over on 104.9 The Biz.
2: 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Look at your SkyTrack weather forecast brought to you by our good friends at Clint's Bar and Grill in downtown Calhoun, where good food and friends meet up. Stop in for some hometown hospitality. Well, we will see our chances of some scattered showers and thunderstorms going up this evening as we stay under partly cloudy skies with lows reaching down into the middle 60s. We will continue with those chances of isolated showers through your day on Friday with highs near 80 degrees.
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far beyond reaching. 'Tis the season for pleasing. What happens here stays here. Am I loud and clear?

commercial light. It's private, no more commercial flight. I'm cool with the Neptunes and Mars. Stratosphere, out of here. What a night, what a year, what a life. Saturn down, right, satellite. You can get it if the ticket is right. Long day afternoon, we can kick it tonight. Yeah, you know I love it, but I gotta get back to the

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1: 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Well, we will see our chances of some scattered showers and thunderstorms going up this evening as we stay under partly cloudy skies with lows reaching down to the middle 60s. We will continue with those chances of isolated showers through your day on Friday with highs near 80 degrees.
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2: Hey everyone, Subby here at Wild RV Weather Center. Look at your SkyTrack weather forecast brought to you by our good friends at Gary's Towing. If your car says no and you need a tow, give them a call at 660-885-HELP. We will see our chances of some scattered showers and thunderstorms going up this evening as we stay under partly cloudy skies and lows reaching down to the middle 50s. We will continue with those chances of isolated showers through your day on Friday with highs near 80 degrees.
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5: Hey everyone, Subby here at Wild RV Weather Center. Look at your SkyTrack weather forecast, brought to you by our good friends at Clint's Bar and Grill in downtown Calhoun, where good food and friends meet up. Stop in for some hometown hospitality. Well, we will see our chances of some scattered showers and thunderstorms going up this evening as we stay under partly cloudy skies with lows reaching down into the middle 60s. We will continue with those chances of isolated showers through your day on Friday with highs near 80 degrees.
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5: What's going on, everyone? 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Look at your SkyTrack weather forecast brought to you by our good friends at Ben Ware Tractor and Auto, keeping your farm and home running strong all spring long in both Clinton and in Uri. Well, we will see our chances of some scattered showers and thunderstorms going up this evening as we stay under partly cloudy skies with lows reaching down to the middle 60s. We will continue with those chances of isolated showers through your day on Friday with highs near 80 degrees.
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where it's at. And if I'm rolling, I'm riding, I got my homies beside me. I tell Ben, drop me off, he like, where's that? I get to popping, I'm dropping, y'all know I don't play. Y'all know my swag is official, fool, my flow say. And any club, if it's popping, my record gon' play. Rest in peace to Hazel.

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2: Yeah, thank you for having me.
1: Hey, glad to have you, and we're very excited to and can't wait to see you perform at the Ag City Music Fest coming up June 19th and 20th at the Little Dixie Farm there outside of Harrisonville. Very excited about that performance, and you're going to be there. You're one of the acts that's going to be there. How'd you get involved with that?
2: So my buddy Dan, who is coordinating the festival, he asked me to be a part of it. And I said, that sounds amazing. Let's go.
1: You got a good buddy then.
2: Yes. Sure. Yes. Yeah. And there's tons of friends on the bill. So I'm so excited.
1: Right. That's going to be great. And we're very excited about that. We'll talk a little bit more about Ag City Music Fest here in just a little bit. But we want to learn about who Jillian is and the type of music you've been playing. You perform, you record. You have gone to Nashville to record. So we'll get into that a little bit. But you started all this at the age of 7.
2: Yes.
1: Tell me about who you are, where you're from, and how you got into music.
2: Yeah, I'm from Kansas City, Missouri, so okay. I'm a KC native. I started doing music when I was 7. So the first song I ever sang live was a Leanne Rimes tune when I was 7 years old. And I used to do like the Opry circuit in the Kansas City area. And I just sang everywhere I could, like my parents and my vocal coach could get me in.
1: Right.
2: And I just went from there. It just grew. And I was like, okay, this is what I'm doing with my life.
1: Something you've always wanted to do, I assume, and just kind of get on stage. And what's to you, what's funner, being on stage performing in front of people or being in the studio creating?
2: I like both for different reasons.
1: Okay,
2: so I think feeding something with like music is such a connector for people. People connect and people get to feel. And so experiencing that live with people is so important as an artist. But being in the studio, it's like you're bringing those musical babies that you have to life.
1: Yeah.
2: You know what I mean? What you're
1: you,
2: creating.
1: That creativity. So. Mm-hmm. You have a chance to express yourself in the private of, yes. of a studio.
2: Right.
1: And then it's kind of nerve-wracking when you release something and how does people perceive it and take it and enjoy it?
2: Yes,
1: sure.
2: Absolutely.
1: Well, you've been a touring artist. You've been all across the United States performing on different shows and at different events. Tell me about your musical experience.
2: Yeah, with like touring
1: yeah,
2: and all
1: with
2: that.
1: Touring,
2: yeah, for sure. I started touring basically in high school. I got out of high school early. I had all my credits and I went down to Texas and made an album and started touring and haven't, you know, looked back on any of that since. So I've been from California to Tennessee, down to the South, to up North, all over the Midwest, and no plans on stopping anytime soon.
1: And that's great. That's great.
2: No, yeah,
1: quickly,
2: I love it.
1: Tell our listeners how they can find your music because first off, how many albums have you produced?
2: Mm-hmm.
1: And we'll talk about the new one and the one that you're working on. So we'll talk about that here in just a little bit.
2: Yeah. So I have a good handful of singles out and some different EPs, an album. And then I was in a rock band actually for a handful of years back in the day. And so I've been in a bunch of different projects and this new music and this new sound I'm really excited for. So that is that's all on Spotify and Apple Music and there's new stuff coming out very soon.
1: Very good. Well, we'll talk about that in just a moment. But I see here. I see a name that jumps out at me. It's CD Baby.
2: Mm-hmm.
1: So are you signed to a record label or are you distributed through CD Baby? You do it yourself?
2: So I am an independent artist and I actually use a different service for all of that. But I've worked with them and I got to be a part of their conference like a handful of years back, which was super fun. And I'm independent.
1: In one of those CD Baby and there's some other distro kids and things like that out there that help independent artists get their music on the platforms that originally, when they all launched back in
2: mid-2000s,
1: that you could only be a big record label. It had to be one of the big 5 record labels to get your songs on those products.
2: Yes.
1: And CD Baby was one of those independent ways, one of the originators. And then all these other ones have come along throughout the years as well. So it's cool to see an independent artist. You don't have a record label giving you a budget, unfortunately. We all want a budget.
2: I know.
1: But at the same time, they're not telling you how and what to say on your records,
2: exactly,
1: too.
2: Yeah.
1: So that makes independent be a little bit more independent,
2: for
1: right?
2: For sure.
1: Well, tell me a little bit about your recent EP that you put out, Ancient History.
2: So Ancient History is an acoustic EP. I play a lot of solo acoustic shows.
1: Okay.
2: I also have a

0: whole band as well. But I wanted to showcase some of those songs that I've been writing kind of in the in between, if that makes sense. Mm-hmm. Between, I've gone through a lot between like musical stuff and personal stuff the past year and a half, and I wanted to showcase that in an acoustic format, just really stripped, really intimate, and that's what that is.
1: And that's the best way of showing things.
0: Perfect little in between.
1: Exactly. Now you are working on a new project out mm-hmm. in Nashville, is that right?
0: Mm-hmm.
1: Tell me about that.
0: Yeah, so right now I'm working on an EP okay. out in Nashville. I've been writing, co-writing, and recording out there the past so many months, and I will be releasing a new single this summer, so I'm really
1: Great.
0: Excited for that.
1: Well, be sure to send it over to us, because we'll definitely take yeah. a listen and get it out to all of our audience as well.
0: I would love that. Thank you.
1: That's great. That's great. Now, tell me just the best way to describe your music. It says here, a soulful modern country sound.
0: Yes.
1: Describe that to me. What artists sound similar to that, mm-hmm. or what is your unique take on it?
0: So it's always when I feel like when you get asked that question as an artist, like right now, I really feel like I'm molding kind of a new sound for myself.
1: Great.
0: And that's really exciting. I really have an influence. I grew up on 50s and 60s music, as well as 90s country and pop music.
1: Okay.
0: And then I was in a rock band. I've been in all sorts of musical projects over the years, and I love all types of music. And I feel like that comes out in my music as I would like to say, I'm from the heartland, because right. we're right here in the heartland, right?
1: Right?
0: And so blending the soulful, blending the modern country, blending some of my like favorite singer-songwriters from the early 2000s. It's a whole mix of stuff. Like I love Stapleton. Like I love Chris Stapleton. I love some
1: he
0: of
1: he has
0: the,
1: a lot of that. Yeah.
0: Right. I love, I love Lainey Wilson. I love Miranda Lambert, but I take so much from so many different people. So.
1: And you're from Kansas City, you know, the home of jazz music. I wouldn't say the home of jazz music, but very heavily jazz influenced history
0: and
1: in Kansas City and blues mm-hmm. and all that, you know, really comes together and it probably shows. I mean, I hear it in your music. So it's one of those things that I think people will really latch on to.
0: Thank you.
1: Well, we're talking with Jillian Risco here today on our Community Spotlight. She will be performing at the Ag City Music Fest June 19th and 20th at the Little Dixie Farm there in Harrisonville that we'll be a part of. Katie will be out there broadcasting as well as on stage interacting with the artists, listeners, and so much more. Going to have a lot of fun. And now, Jillian, what day are you performing?
0: I'm performing on Saturday, June 20th at 5 p.m.
1: Okay.
0: On the acoustic stage.
1: On the acoustic stage. Mm-hmm. So come on out and hang out. You'll probably already be there. So
0: yes.
1: hang out. Wait
0: hang
1: for that.
0: Day.
1: And I'm sure you'll be there. Hopefully you can come by our booth and
0: of
1: hang
0: course.
1: Out with some of our listeners and stuff as well.
0: Of course.
1: So, of course, a good way to meet people.
0: Absolutely.
1: And
0: yeah,
1: get
0: let's
1: your name
0: do it.
1: Out there.
0: Yep. Let's do it. I'm an extrovert, so let's go.
1: Let's go for it. Absolutely. Yes. Well, definitely enjoyed talking with you. Is there anything else that you want to share with our listeners in our spotlight today that we haven't quite covered that I didn't ask a right question for?
0: No, you're good. I just feel free to follow me online. JillianRisco.com is my website, and then Jillian Risco Music on all social media platforms, and new singles coming out this summer.
1: Absolutely. And yesterday you performed on our Facebook page. You put up a single there. You sung for us, and people loved it. A lot of likes already. So if you haven't seen that, be sure to check out the Katie Facebook page to find, of course, Jillian and her performance here in our studio. But also, we're going to link all your socials on there as well, so people can link over to your websites.
0: Yeah.
1: But awesome, Jillian. Well, thank you so much for stopping by the studio here these last couple days and hanging out with us here at Katie. And we look forward to hanging out with you at the Ag City Music Fest.
0: Yeah, thank you so much. Thanks for having me, Clayton.
1: It's a pleasure to meet you.
0: Yeah, you too.
1: We'll talk to you soon. That's Jillian Risco right here on our Community Spotlight on 95.3 Katie and over on 104.9 The Biz.
2: Hey everyone, Subby here at Wild RV Weather Center. Look at your SkyTrack weather forecast brought to you by our good friends at Gary's Towing. If your car says no and you need a tow, give them a call at 660-885-HELP. We will see our chances of some scattered showers and thunderstorms going up this evening as we stay under partly cloudy skies and lows reaching down to the middle 50s. We will continue with those chances of isolated showers through your day on Friday with highs near 80 degrees.
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0: time zone am I on? What country am I in?
1: It doesn't matter. It's 5 o'clock somewhere.
0: It's always on 5 in Margaritaville, come to think of it.
1: Yeah, I heard that.
0: You've been there, haven't you?
1: Yes, sir.
0: I've seen your boat there.
1: I've been to Margaritaville a few times.
0: All right. Well, that's good.
1: Stumble my way back.
0: Okay. Well, we just want to make sure you can keep it between the navigational beacons.
1: Between the buoys. I got it.
0: All right. Well, it's 5 o'clock. Let's go somewhere.
1: I'm ready. Crank it up.
0: Let's get out of here.
1: I'm gone.

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1: 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Look at your SkyTrack weather forecast brought to you by our good friends at Clint's Bar and Grill in downtown Calhoun, where good food and friends meet up. Stop in for some hometown hospitality. Well, we will see our chances of some scattered showers and thunderstorms going up this evening as we stay under partly cloudy skies with lows reaching down into the middle 60s. We will continue with those chances of isolated showers through your day on Friday with highs near 80 degrees.
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5: 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Look at your SkyTrack weather forecast brought to you by our good friends at Benware Tractor and Auto, keeping your farm and home running strong all spring long in both Clinton and in Yuri. Well, we will see our chances of some scattered showers and thunderstorms going up this evening as we stay under partly cloudy skies with lows reaching down to the middle 60s. We will continue with those chances of isolated showers through your day on Friday with highs near 80 degrees.

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4: Hey everyone, Subby here at Wild RV Weather Center to look at your SkyTrack weather forecast brought to you by our good friends at Gary's Towing. If your car says no and you need a tow, give them a call at 660-885-HELP. We will see our chances of some scattered showers and thunderstorms going up this evening as we stay under partly cloudy skies and lows reaching down to the middle 50s. We will continue with those chances of isolated showers through your day on Friday with highs near 80 degrees.

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4: 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Stay ahead of the storm, stay ahead of the forecast. 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Hey everyone, Subby here at Wilder RV Weather Center to look at your SkyTrack weather forecast, brought to you by our good friends at Clint's Bar and Grill in downtown Calhoun, where good food and friends meet up. Stop in for some hometown hospitality. Well, we will see our chances of some scattered showers and thunderstorms going up this evening as we stay under partly cloudy skies with lows reaching down into the middle 60s. We will continue with those chances of isolated showers through your day on Friday with highs near 80 degrees.
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1: Hey everyone, Subby here at Wild RV Weather Center. Look at your SkyTrack weather forecast brought to you by our good friends at Gary's Towing. If your car says no and you need a tow, give them a call at 660-885-HELP. We will see our chances of some scattered showers and thunderstorms going up this evening as we stay under partly cloudy skies and lows reaching down to the middle 50s. We will continue with those chances of isolated showers through your day on Friday with highs near 80 degrees.
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6: Hey everyone, Subby here at Wild RV Weather Center. Look at your SkyTrack weather forecast, brought to you by our good friends at Clint's Bar and Grill in downtown Calhoun, where good food and friends meet up. Stop in for some hometown hospitality. Well, we will see our chances of some scattered showers and thunderstorms going up this evening as we stay under partly cloudy skies with lows reaching down into the middle 60s. We will continue with those chances of isolated showers through your day on Friday with highs near 80 degrees.
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2: 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Well, we will see our chances of some scattered showers and thunderstorms going up this evening as we stay under partly cloudy skies with lows reaching down to the middle 60s. We will continue with those chances of isolated showers through your day on Friday with highs near 80 degrees.
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2: 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Stay ahead of the storm. Stay ahead of the forecast. 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
3: Hey everyone, Subby here at Wild RV Weather Center. Look at your SkyTrack weather forecast brought to you by our good friends at Gary's Towing. If your car says no and you need a tow, give them a call at 660-885-HELP. We will see our chances of some scattered showers and thunderstorms going up this evening as we stay under partly cloudy skies and lows reaching down to the middle 50s. We will continue with those chances of isolated showers through your day on Friday with highs near 80 degrees.
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0: 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Well, joining me in the studio today from the Ag City Music Fest, she's going to be there performing, it's Jillian Risco. And Jillian, thank you for joining me here today on Spotlight.
1: Yeah, thank you for having me.
0: Hey, glad to have you, and we're very excited to and can't wait to see you perform at the Ag City Music Fest coming up June 19th and 20th at the Little Dixie Farm there outside of Harrisonville. Very excited about that performance, and you're going to be there. You're one of the acts that's going to be there. How'd you get involved with that?
1: So my buddy Dan, who is coordinating the festival, he asked me to be a part of it, and I said, that sounds amazing. Let's go.
0: You got a good buddy then.
1: Yes. Yeah, and there's tons of friends on the bill, so I'm so excited.
0: Right, that's going to be great, and we're very excited about that. We'll talk a little bit more about Ag City Music Fest here in just a little bit, but we want to learn about who Jillian is and the type of music you've been playing. You perform, you record, you have gone to Nashville to record, so we'll get into that a little bit. But you started all this at the age of 7.
1: Yes.
0: Tell me about tell me about who you are, where you're from, and how you got into music.
1: Yeah, I'm from Kansas City, Missouri, so okay. I'm a KC native. I started doing music when I was 7, so the first song I ever sang live was a Leanne Rimes tune when I was 7 years old, and I used to do like the Opry circuit in the Kansas City area, and I just sang everywhere I could, like my parents and my vocal coach could get me in.
0: Right.
1: And I just went from there. It just grew, and I was like, okay, this is what I'm doing with my life.
0: Something you've always wanted to do, I assume, and just kind of get on stage. And what's to you, what's funner, being on stage performing in front of people or being in the studio creating?
1: I like both for different reasons.
0: Okay.
1: So I think feeding something with like music is such a connector for people. People connect and people get to feel. And so experiencing that live with people is so important as an artist. But being in the studio, it's like you're bringing those musical babies that you have to life. Yeah. You know what I mean? What you're creating.
0: That creativity. Mm-hmm. You have a chance to express yourself in the private of a studio.
1: Right.
0: And then it's kind of nerve-wracking when you release something and how does people perceive it and take it and enjoy it?
1: Yes, sure. Absolutely.
0: Well, you've been a touring artist. You've been all across the United States performing on different shows and at different events. Tell me about your musical experience.
1: Yeah, with touring and all that. I started touring basically in high school. I got out of high school early. I had all my credits, and I went down to Texas and made an album and started touring, and haven't looked back on any of that since. So I've been from California to Tennessee, down to the South, to up North, all over the Midwest, and no plans on stopping anytime soon.
0: And that's great. That's great.
1: I love it.
0: Tell our listeners how they can find your music, because first off, how many albums have you produced? And we'll talk about the new one and the one that you're working on. So we'll talk about that here in just a little bit.
1: Yeah. So I have a good handful of singles out and some different EPs, an album. And then I was in a rock band actually for a handful of years back in the day. And so I've been in a bunch of different projects, and this new music and this new sound I'm really excited for. So that is that's all on Spotify and Apple Music, and there's new stuff coming out very soon.
0: Very good. Well, we'll talk about that in just a moment. But I see here. I see a name that jumps out at me. It's CD Baby.
1: Mm-hmm.
0: So are you signed to a record label, or are you distributed through CD Baby? You do it yourself?
1: So I am an independent artist, and I actually use a different service for all of that, but I've worked with them, and I got to be a part of their conference like a handful of years back, which was super fun. And I'm independent.
0: In one of those, CD Baby, and there's some other distro kids and things like that out there that help independent artists get their music on the platforms that originally, when they all launched mid-2000s, that you could only be a big record label. It had to be one of the big 5 record labels to get your songs on those products.
1: Yes.
0: And CD Baby was one of those independent ways, one of the originators. And then all these other ones have come along throughout the years as well. So it's cool to see an independent artist. You don't have a record label giving you a budget, unfortunately. We all want a budget.
1: I know.
0: But at the same time, they're not telling you how and what to say on your records, too.
1: Yeah.
0: So that makes independent be a little bit more independent, right?
1: For sure.
0: Well, tell me a little bit about your recent EP that you put out, Ancient History.
1: So Ancient History is an acoustic EP. I play a lot of solo acoustic shows.
0: Okay.
1: I also have a full band as well. But I wanted to showcase some of those songs that I've been writing kind of in between, if that makes sense. Mm-hmm. Between, I've gone through a lot between like musical stuff and personal stuff the past year and a half. And I wanted to showcase that in an acoustic form.

0: format, just really stripped, really intimate, and that's what that is.
1: And that's the best way of showing things.
0: Perfect little in between.
1: Exactly. Now, you are working on a new project out in Nashville, is that right?
0: Mm-hmm.
1: Tell me about that.
0: Yeah, so right now I'm working on an EP out in Nashville. I've been writing, co-writing, and recording out there the past so many months, and I will be releasing a new single this summer, so I'm really excited for that.
1: Well, be sure to send it over to us, because we'll definitely take a listen and get it out to all of our audience as well.
0: I would love that. Thank you.
1: That's great. Now, tell me just the best way to describe your music. It says here, a soulful, modern country sound.
0: Yes.
1: Describe that to me. What artists sound similar to that, or what is your unique take on it?
0: So I feel like when you get asked that question as an artist, like right now, I really feel like I'm molding kind of a new sound for myself.
1: Great.
0: And that's really exciting. I really have an influence. I grew up on 50s and 60s music, as well as 90s country and pop music.
1: Okay.
0: And then like I said, I was in a rock band. I've been in all sorts of musical projects over the years, and I love all types of music. And I feel like that comes out in my music as I would like to say, I'm from the heartland, because we're right here in the heartland, right? And so blending the soulful, blending the modern country, blending some of my favorite singer-songwriters from the early 2000s. It's a whole mix of stuff. I love Stapleton. I love Chris Stapleton. I love some
1: he
0: of
1: he has
0: the,
1: a lot of that, yeah.
0: Right. I love, I love Lainey Wilson. I love Miranda Lambert. But I take so much from so many different people, so...
1: And you're from Kansas City, you know, the home of jazz music. I wouldn't say the home of jazz music, but very heavily jazz-influenced history
0: in
1: Kansas City, and blues and all that, really comes together, and it probably shows. I mean, I hear it in your music, so it's one of those things that I think people will really latch on to.
0: Thank you.
1: Well, we're talking with Jillian Risco here today on our Community Spotlight. She will be performing at the Ag City Music Fest June 19th and 20th at the Little Dixie Farm there in Harrisonville that we'll be a part of. Katie will be out there broadcasting as well as on stage interacting with the artists, listeners, and so much more. Going to have a lot of fun. And now, Jillian, what day are you performing?
0: I'm performing on Saturday, June 20th at 5 p.m.
1: Okay.
0: On the acoustic stage.
1: On the acoustic stage. Mm-hmm. So come on out and hang out. You'll probably already be there. So hang out. Wait
0: hang
1: for that.
0: Day.
1: And I'm sure you'll be there. Hopefully you can come by our booth and hang out with some of our listeners and stuff as well. Of course, a good way to meet people.
0: Absolutely.
1: And get
0: let's
1: your name
0: do it.
1: Out there for sure.
0: Let's do it. I'm an extrovert, so let's go.
1: Let's go for it. Absolutely. Yes. Well, we definitely enjoyed talking with you. Is there anything else that you want to share with our listeners in our spotlight today that we haven't quite covered that I didn't ask the right question for?
0: No, you're good. Feel free to follow me online. 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
1: Absolutely. And yesterday you performed on our Facebook page. You put up a single there. You sung for us, and people loved it. A lot of likes already. So if you haven't seen that, be sure to check out the Katie Facebook page to find, of course, Jillian and her performance here in our studio. But also, we're going to link all your socials on there as well, so people can link over to your websites.
0: Yeah.
1: But awesome, Jillian. Well, thank you so much for stopping by the studio here these last couple days and hanging out with us here at KDKD. And we look forward to hanging out with you at the Ag City Music Fest.
0: Yeah, thank you so much. Thanks for having me, Clayton.
1: It's a pleasure to meet you.
0: Yeah, you too.
1: We'll talk to you soon. That's Jillian Risco right here on our Community Spotlight on 95.3 KDKD and over on 104.9 The Biz.
2: 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Stop in for some hometown hospitality. Well, we will see our chances of some scattered showers and thunderstorms going up this evening as we stay under partly cloudy skies with lows reaching down into the middle 60s. We will continue with those chances of isolated showers through your day on Friday with highs near 80 degrees.
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1: 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Well, we will see our chances of some scattered showers and thunderstorms going up this season as we stay under partly cloudy skies with lows reaching down to the middle 60s. We will continue with those chances of isolated showers through your day on Friday with highs near 80 degrees.
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3: Hey everyone, Subby here at Wild RV Weather Center. Look at your SkyTrack weather forecast brought to you by our good friends at Gary's Towing. If your car says no and you need a tow, give them a call at 660-885-HELP. We will see our chances of some scattered showers and thunderstorms going up this evening as we stay under partly cloudy skies and lows reaching down to the middle 50s. We will continue with those chances of isolated showers through your day on Friday with highs near 80 degrees.
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Jack and Jim were a few good men. 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

Better watch out for the boys in blue and all this small town, he said, she said. 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You better mind your business, man, watch your mouth before I have to knock that loud mouth out. I'm tired of talking, man, y'all ain't listening to Modo.

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1: Hey everyone, Subby here at Wilder RV Weather Center to look at your SkyTrack weather forecast, brought to you by our good friends at Clint's Bar and Grill in downtown Calhoun, where good food and friends meet up. Stop in for some hometown hospitality. Well, we will see our chances of some scattered showers and thunderstorms going up this evening as we stay under partly cloudy skies with lows reaching down into the middle 60s. We will continue with those chances of isolated showers through your day on Friday with highs near 80 degrees.
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2: 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Stay ahead of the forecast. 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Well, we will see our chances of some scattered showers and thunderstorms going up this evening as we stay under partly cloudy skies with lows reaching down to the middle 60s. We will continue with those chances of isolated showers through your day on Friday with highs near 80 degrees.
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3: 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Well, joining me in the studio today from the Ag City Music Fest, she's going to be there performing, it's Jillian Risco. And Jillian, thank you for joining me here today on Spotlight.
4: Yeah, thank you for having me.
3: Hey, glad to have you, and we're very excited to and can't wait to see you perform at the Ag City Music Fest coming up June 19th and 20th at the Little Dixie Farm there outside of Harrisonville. Very excited about that performance, and you're going to be there. You're one of the acts that's going to be there. How'd you get involved with that?
4: So my buddy Dan, who is coordinating the festival, he asked me to be a part of it, and I said, that sounds amazing, let's go.
3: You got a good buddy then,
4: for sure. Yes, yeah, and there's tons of friends on the bill, so I'm so excited.
3: Right, that's going to be great, and we're very excited about that. We'll talk a little bit more about Ag City Music Fest here in just a little bit, but we want to learn about who Jillian is and the type of music you've been playing, you perform, you record. You have gone to Nashville to record, so we'll get into that a little bit. But you started all this at the age of 7.
4: Yes.
3: Tell me about who you are, where you're from, and how you got into music.
4: Yeah, I'm from Kansas City, Missouri, so okay. I'm a KC native. I started doing music when I was 7. So the first song I ever sang live was a Leanne Rimes tune when I was 7 years old. And I used to do like the Opry circuit in the Kansas City area. And I just sang everywhere I could, like my parents and my vocal coach could get me in.
3: Right.
4: And I just went from there. It just grew. And I was like, okay, this is what I'm doing with my life.
3: Something you've always wanted to do, I assume, and just kind of get on stage. And what's funner, being on stage performing in front of people or being in the studio creating?
4: I like both for different reasons.
3: Okay.
4: So I think feeding something with like music is such a connector for people. People connect and people get to feel. And so experiencing that live with people is so important as an artist. But being in the studio, it's like you're bringing those musical babies that you have to life. Yeah. You know what I mean? What you're creating.
3: Creativity. Mm-hmm. You have a chance to express yourself in the private of a studio.
4: Right.
3: And then it's kind of nerve-wracking when you release something and how does people perceive it and take it and enjoy it?
4: Yes, sure. Absolutely.
3: Well, you've been a touring artist. You've been all across the United States performing on different shows and at different events. Tell me about your musical experience.
4: Yeah, with touring and all that. I started touring basically in high school. I got out of high school early. I had all my credits and I went down to Texas and made an album and started touring, and haven't looked back on any of that since. So I've been from California to Tennessee, down to the South, to up North, all over the Midwest, and no plans on stopping anytime soon.
3: And that's great. That's great.
4: I love it.
3: Tell our listeners how they can find your music, because first off, how many albums have you produced? Mm-hmm. And we'll talk about the new one and the one that you're working on. So we'll talk about that here in just a little bit.
4: Yeah. So I have a good handful of singles out and some different EPs, an album. And then I was in a rock band actually for a handful of years back in the day. And so I've been in a bunch of different projects, and this new music and this new sound I'm really excited for. So that is that's all on Spotify and Apple Music, and there's new stuff coming out very soon.
3: Very good. Well, we'll talk about that in just a moment. But yeah. I see here. I see a name that jumps out at me. It's CD Baby.
4: Mm-hmm.
3: So are you signed to a record label or are you distributed through CD Baby? You do it yourself?
4: So I am an independent artist.
3: Okay.
4: And I actually use a different service for all of that. But I've worked with them and I got to be a part of their conference like a handful of years back, which was super fun. And I'm independent.
3: In one of those CD Baby, and there's some other distro kids and things like that out there that help independent artists get their music on the platforms that originally, when they all launched back in
4: way back when,
3: the mid-2000s, that you could only be a big record label. It had to be one of the big 5 record labels to get your songs on those products.
4: Yes.
3: And CD Baby was one of those independent ways, one of the originators. And then all these other ones have come along throughout the years as well. So it's cool to see an independent artist. You don't have a record label giving you a budget, unfortunately. We all want a budget.
4: I know.
3: But at the same time, they're not telling you how and what to say on your records, too.
4: Yeah.
3: So that makes independent be a little bit more independent, right?
4: For sure.
3: Well, tell me a little bit about your recent EP that you put out, Ancient History.
4: So Ancient History is an acoustic EP. I play a lot of solo acoustic shows.
3: Okay.
4: I also have a full band as well. But I wanted to showcase some of those songs that I've been writing kind of in between, if that makes sense, between I've gone through a lot.

0: of a lot between like musical stuff and personal stuff the past year and a half, and I wanted to showcase that in an acoustic format, just really stripped, really intimate, and that's what that is.
1: And that's the best way of showing things.
0: Perfect little in between.
1: Exactly. Now you are working on a new project out in Nashville, is that right?
0: Mm-hmm.
1: Tell me about that.
0: Yeah, so right now I'm working on an EP out in Nashville. I've been writing, co-writing, and recording out there the past so many months, and I will be releasing a new single this summer, so I'm really excited for that.
1: Well, be sure to send it over to us, because we'll definitely take a listen and get it out to all of our audience as well.
0: I would love that. Thank you.
1: That's great. That's great. Now tell me just the best way to describe your music. It says here a soulful modern country sound.
0: Yes.
1: Describe that to me. What artists sound similar to that, or what is your unique take on it?
0: So it's always when I feel like when you get asked that question as an artist, like right now, I really feel like I'm molding kind of a new sound for myself.
1: Great.
0: And that's really exciting. I really have an influence. I grew up on 50s and 60s music, as well as 90s country and pop music.
1: Okay.
0: And then like I said, I was in a rock band. I've been in all sorts of musical projects over the years, and I love all types of music. And I feel like that comes out in my music as I would like to say I'm from the heartland, because we're right here in the heartland, right? And so blending the soulful, blending the soul, blending the modern country, blending some of my like favorite singer-songwriters from the early 2000s. It's a whole mix of stuff. Like I love Stapleton. Like I love Chris Stapleton. I love some
1: he
0: of
1: has
0: the,
1: a lot of that. Yeah.
0: Right. I love, you know, I love Lainey Wilson. I love Miranda Lambert, but I take so much from so many different people. So.
1: And you're from Kansas City, you know, the home of jazz music. I wouldn't say the home of jazz music, but you know, very heavily jazz influenced history
0: in
1: Kansas City and blues and all that, you know, really comes together and it probably shows. I mean, I hear it in your music. So it's one of those things that I think people will really latch on to.
0: Thank you.
1: Well, we're talking with Jillian Risco here today on our Community Spotlight. She will be performing at the Ag City Music Fest June 19th and 20th at the Little Dixie Farm there in Harrisonville that we'll be a part of. Katie will be out there broadcasting as well as on stage interacting with the artists, listeners, and so much more. Going to have a lot of fun. And now, Jillian, what day are you performing?
0: I'm performing on Saturday, June 20th at 5 p.m.
1: Okay.
0: On the acoustic stage.
1: On the acoustic stage. Mm-hmm. So come on out and hang out. You'll probably already be there. So hang out. Wait
0: hang
1: for that.
0: Day.
1: And I'm sure you'll be there. Hopefully you can come by our booth and hang out with some of our listeners and stuff as well. Of course, a good way to meet people.
0: Absolutely.
1: Get your name out there for sure.
0: Let's do it. I'm an extrovert, so let's go.
1: Let's go for it. Absolutely. Yes. Well, definitely enjoyed talking with you. Is there anything else that you want to share with our listeners in our spotlight today that we haven't quite covered that I didn't ask a right question for?
0: No, you're good. Feel free to follow me online. JillianRisco.com is my website, and then Jillian Risco Music on all social media platforms, and new singles coming out this summer.
1: Absolutely. And yesterday you performed on our Facebook page. You put up a single there. You sung for us, and people loved it. A lot of likes already. So if you haven't seen that, be sure to check out the Katie Facebook page to find, of course, Jillian and her performance here in our studio. But also, we're going to link all your socials on there as well, so people can link over to your websites.
0: Yeah.
1: But awesome, Jillian. Well, thank you so much for stopping by the studio here these last couple days and hanging out with us here at Katie. And we look forward to hanging out with you at the Ag City Music Fest.
0: Yeah, thank you so much. Thanks for having me, Clayton.
1: It's a pleasure to meet you.
0: Yeah, you too.
1: We'll talk to you soon. That's Jillian Risco right here on our Community Spotlight on 95.3 KDKD and over on 104.9 The Biz.
2: Hey everyone, Subby here at Wild RV Weather Center. Look at your Skytrack weather forecast brought to you by our good friends at Gary's Towing. If your car says no and you need a tow, give them a call at 660-885-HELP. We will see our chances of some scattered showers and thunderstorms going up this evening as we stay under partly cloudy skies and lows reaching down to the middle 50s. We will continue with those chances of isolated showers through your day on Friday with highs near 80 degrees.
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1: Hey everyone, Subby here at Wilder RV Weather Center to look at your SkyTrack weather forecast, brought to you by our good friends at Clint's Bar and Grill in downtown Calhoun, where good food and friends meet up. Stop in for some hometown hospitality. Well, we will see our chances of some scattered showers and thunderstorms going up this evening as we stay under partly cloudy skies with lows reaching down into the middle 60s. We will continue with those chances of isolated showers through your day on Friday with highs near 80 degrees.
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1: 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Stay ahead of the forecast. 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Look at your SkyTrack weather forecast brought to you by our good friends at Benware Tractor and Auto, keeping your farm and home running strong all spring long in both Clinton and in Uri. Well, we will see our chances of some scattered showers and thunderstorms going up this evening as we stay under partly cloudy skies with lows reaching down to the middle 60s. We will continue with those chances of isolated showers through your day on Friday with highs near 80 degrees.
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3: Good Friday morning, everyone. It is muggy and damp out there as you head out the door. We will continue to see periods of showers and thunderstorms throughout the day with highs reaching into the upper 70s. Mostly cloudy this evening with another chance to see a few thunderstorms with overnight lows into the middle 60s. 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
2: Happy Friday, everyone, on this muggy, damp morning. We will continue to see periods of showers and thunderstorms throughout the day today, with highs reaching into the upper 70s. Mostly cloudy this evening, with another chance to see a few thunderstorms, with overnight lows into the middle 60s. This look at the SkyTrack weather forecast is brought to you by Gary's Towing. If your car says no and you need a tow, give them a call at 660-885-HELP.
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0: 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This is the TJ Show. J-Bo, I heard this again. I don't know if you hear this as often as I do.
1: What, TJ?
0: But I got into a conversation with someone who I love very much. And they said those magic words, "It's all their fault." Talking about some of the problems in the world.
1: Yeah.
0: You know who it is.
1: They.
0: It's them. Yeah, they're all meeting, they're trying to do this or they're trying to do that.
1: I've heard that.
0: It's always just so mysterious. Like,
1: mm-hmm.
0: Who are they? Are they meeting in some secret underground bunker? Well, I finally said, Kenny, you hit the streets and ask people what they're saying. Right? And just see what people say to it. And let's see if we can find out who they are.
2: What are they not telling us?
3: Who is they?
2: That's a great question.
3: Definitely, there's definitely things that people know that they don't tell you, and it's hard to know what they are not telling you because they're not telling you.
2: Mm-hmm.
3: So it could be anything.
0: I like that you questioned it at first.
2: Sure.
3: You could think about anything in this world, and

0: there's probably some cover-up for something. You never know what they're telling you is the truth, and it's hard to...
1: Now she's using the language.
0: Put your trust in someone else when you know they're lying to you.
2: And like you said earlier, it's hard to think anything about this without even knowing who they are.
0: Yeah, exactly. Like, and two, knowing what they're hiding, like, or which things they're choosing to hide from you. You know, it could be anything.
2: Very confusing.
0: Could be everything or nothing.
1: I mean, I do agree. I think there are a lot of people who are hiding a lot from
3: us. Oh, yeah.
1: I just don't know exactly who is hiding what, where. Yeah.
2: Is there something that they know that they're not telling us?
4: I guess it's some trait to actually live a good life financially.
1: Ooh, that's interesting. He's saying that, you know, whoever they are, they don't want us to live a good financial life, which I agree with.
3: They're holding on to the tools, yeah.
1: Well, right, there's a way to grow our money.
3: Yeah.
1: And there's a way to invest our money, and you don't often hear that. You don't hear it in schools. You don't see it being taught to the general public. It's like, oh, yeah, well, if you can figure it out, you're on your own. Go for it.
3: I see more ads for things I can buy than ads for ways for me to budget and talk to a financial advisor.
2: So they're withholding that information from us?
4: Yeah, I think so. How to actually grow your money, where to put it,
1: yeah, there you go.
4: How to invest.
2: What do they know that they're not telling us?
5: Who are they?
2: That's a great question. People in charge, whomever they may be, is there anything that they're not telling us that we ought to know about?
5: I don't
2: know.
5: I think I have some access to so many media outlets. I'm even listening to something now. I can balance it out. I don't know that they are hiding too purposely as a cohort or hiding that much from me. You know, in this modern 21st century world, we have access to so much media. I can grab into any soundbite I want to, and I'm listening to a talk right now about socialized medicine.
2: So you're not big on conspiracies?
5: No, not at all.
1: I think we're in the exact same space we were when we started this, Kenny, but it was a good effort, and effort's got to start somewhere.
3: That's right.
1: So let's not talk about this anymore. Now I'm getting nervous. I think this leads to a bad... If we keep going down this path...
3: They are listening.
1: Yeah. Can you give me your phone?
3: Oh, no. What are you going to do with my phone?
1: I'm going to throw it in a wood stove.
3: No! Take your phone and throw it in a wood stove.
1: Kenny, everyone put the phones in a bag right now. We need to run.
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0: 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Well, joining me in the studio today from the Ag City Music Fest, she's going to be there performing, is Jillian Risco. 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
1: Yeah, thank you for having me.
0: Hey, glad to have you, and we're very excited to and can't wait to see you perform at the Ag City Music Fest coming up June 19th and 20th at the Little Dixie Farm there outside of Harrisonville. Very excited about that performance, and you're going to be there. You're one of the acts that's going to be there. How'd you get involved with that?
1: So my buddy Dan, who is coordinating the festival, he asked me to be a part of it, and I said, that sounds amazing. Let's go.
0: You got a good buddy then.
1: Yes.
0: Sure.
1: Yes. Yeah, and there's tons of friends on the bill, so I'm so excited.
0: Right. That's going to be great, and we're very excited about that. We'll talk a little bit more about Ag City Music Fest here in just a little bit, but we want to learn about who Jillian is and the type of music you've been playing. You perform, you record, you have gone to Nashville to record, so we'll get into that a little bit. But you started all this at the age of 7.
1: Yes.
0: Tell me about who you are, where you're from, and how you got into music.
1: Yeah, I'm from Kansas City, Missouri, so okay. I'm a KC native. I started doing music when I was 7, so the first song I ever sang live was a Leanne Rimes tune when I was 7 years old. And I used to do like the Opry circuit in the Kansas City area, and I just sang everywhere I could, like my parents and my vocal coach could get me in.
0: Right.
1: And I just went from there. It just grew, and I was like, okay, this is what I'm doing with my life.
0: Something you've always wanted to do, I assume, and just kind of get on stage. And what's to you, what's funner, being on stage performing in front of people or being in the studio creating?
1: I like both for different reasons.
0: So I think feeding something
1: with like music is such a connector for people. People connect and people get to feel, and so experiencing that live with people is so important as an artist. But being in the studio, it's like you're bringing those musical babies that you have to life. Yeah. You know what I mean? What you're creating
0: creativity. You have a chance to express yourself in the private of, of a studio,
1: right?
0: And then it's kind of nerve-wracking when you release something and how does people perceive it and take it and, and enjoy it?
1: Yes,
0: sure.
1: Absolutely.
0: Well, you've been a touring artist. You've been across all across the United States performing on different shows and at different events. Tell me about your musical experience.
1: Yeah, with touring and all that. I started touring basically in high school. I got out of high school early. I had all my credits, and I went down to Texas and made an album and started touring, and haven't, you know, looked back on any of that since. So I've been from California to Tennessee, down to the South, to up North, all over the Midwest, and no plans on stopping anytime soon.
0: And so. That's great.
1: I love it.
0: Tell our listeners how they can find your music, because first off, how many albums have you produced? And we'll talk about the new one and the one that you're working on. So we'll talk about that here in just a little bit.
1: So I have a good handful of singles out and some different EPs, an album. And then I was in a rock band, actually, for a handful of years back back in the day. And so I've been in a bunch of different projects, and this new music and this new sound, I'm really excited for. So that is that's all on Spotify and Apple Music, and there's new stuff coming out very soon.
0: Very good. Well, we'll talk about that in just a moment. But I see here, I see a name that jumps out at me. It's CD Baby. So are you signed to a record label, or are you distributed through CD Baby? You do it yourself?
1: So I am an independent artist, and I actually use a different service for all of that, but I've worked with them, and I got to be a part of their conference like a handful of years back, which was super fun. And I'm independent.
0: In one of those, CD Baby, and there's some other distro kids and things like that out there that help independent artists get their music on the platforms that traditionally, originally, when they all launched back in
1: the mid-2000s,
0: that you could only be a big record label. It had to be one of the big five record labels to get your products on, get your songs on those products. And CD Baby was one of those independent ways, one of the originators. And then all these other ones have come along throughout the years as well. So it's cool to see an independent artist. You don't have a record label giving you a budget, unfortunately. We all want a budget.
1: I know.
0: But at the same time, they're not telling you how and what to say on your records, too.
1: Yeah.
0: So
1: that
0: makes independent be a little bit more independent,
1: for
0: right?
1: For sure. For sure.
0: Well, tell me a little bit about your recent EP that you put out, Ancient History.
1: So Ancient History is an acoustic EP. I play a lot of solo acoustic shows.
0: Okay.
1: I also have a full band as well. But I wanted to showcase some of those songs that I've been writing kind of in the in between, if that makes sense. Between, I've gone through a lot between like musical stuff and personal stuff the past year and a half. And I wanted to showcase that in an acoustic format, just really stripped, really intimate. And that's what that is.
2: And that's the best way of showing things.

0: Perfect little in-between.
1: Exactly. Now, you are working on a new project out in Nashville, is that right?
0: Mm-hmm.
1: Tell me about that.
0: Yeah, so right now I'm working on an EP out in Nashville. I've been writing, co-writing, and recording out there the past so many months, and I will be releasing a new single this summer, so I'm really excited for that.
1: Well, be sure to send it over to us, because we'll definitely take a listen and get it out to all of our audience as well.
0: I would love that. Thank you.
1: That's great. That's great. Now, tell me just the best way to describe your music. It says here, a soulful, modern country sound.
0: Yes.
1: Describe that to me. What artists sound similar to that, or what is your unique take on it?
0: So it's always when I feel like when you get asked that question as an artist, like right now I really feel like I'm molding kind of a new sound for myself.
1: Great.
0: And that's really exciting. I really have an influence. I grew up on 50s and 60s music, as well as 90s country and pop music.
1: Okay.
0: And then like I said, I was in a rock band. I've been in all sorts of musical projects over the years, and I love all types of music. And I feel like that comes out in my music, I would like to say I'm from the heartland, because we're right here in the heartland, right? And so blending the soulful, blending the soul, blending the modern country, blending some of my like favorite singer songwriters from the early 2000s. It's a whole mix of stuff. Like I love Stapleton. Like I love Chris Stapleton. I love some.
1: He
0: of
1: has
0: the,
1: a lot of that. Yeah.
0: Right. I love people. You know, I love Lainey Wilson. I love Miranda Lambert. But I take so much from so many different people. So.
1: And you're from Kansas City, you know, the home of jazz music. I wouldn't say the home of jazz music, but very heavily jazz influenced history
0: in
1: Kansas City, and blues and all that, you know, really comes together and it probably shows. I mean, I hear it in your music. So it's one of those things that I think people will really latch on to.
0: Thank you.
1: Well, we're talking with Jillian Risco here today on our Community Spotlight. She will be performing at the Ag City Music Fest June 19th and 20th at the Little Dixie Farm there in Harrisonville that we'll be a part of. Katie will be out there broadcasting as well as on stage interacting with the artists, listeners, and so much more. Going to have a lot of fun. And now, Jillian, what day are you performing?
0: I'm performing on Saturday, June 20th at 5 p.m.
1: Okay.
0: On the acoustic stage.
1: On the acoustic stage. Mm-hmm. So come on out and hang out. You'll probably already be there. So hang out. Wait for that.
0: Day.
1: And I'm sure you'll be there. Hopefully you can come by our booth and hang out with some of our listeners and stuff as well. Of course, a good way to meet people.
0: Absolutely.
1: Get your name out there for sure.
0: Let's do it. I'm an extrovert, so let's go.
1: Let's go for it. Absolutely. Yes. Well, definitely enjoyed talking with you. Is there anything else that you want to share with our listeners in our spotlight today that we haven't quite covered that I didn't ask a right question for?
0: No, you're good. Feel free to follow me online. JillianRisco.com is my website, and then Jillian Risco Music on all social media platforms, and new singles coming out this summer.
1: Absolutely. And yesterday you performed on our Facebook page. You put up a single there. You sung for us, and people loved it. A lot of likes already. So if you haven't seen that, be sure to check out the Katie Facebook page to find, of course, Jillian and her performance here in our studio. But also, we're going to link all your socials on there as well, so people can link over to your websites.
0: Yeah.
1: But awesome, Jillian. Well, thank you so much for stopping by the studio here these last couple days and hanging out with us here at Katie. And we look forward to hanging out with you at the Ag City Music Fest.
0: Yeah, thank you so much. Thanks for having me, Clayton.
1: It's a pleasure to meet you.
0: Yeah, you too.
1: We'll talk to you soon. That's Jillian Risco right here on our Community Spotlight on 95.3 Katie and over on 104.9 The Biz.
2: Happy Friday, everyone. On this muggy, damp morning out there, we will continue to see periods of showers and thunderstorms throughout the day today, with highs reaching into the upper 70s. Mostly cloudy this evening, with another chance to see a few thunderstorms, with overnight lows into the middle 60s. This look at the SkyTrack weather forecast is brought to you by our good friends at Clint's Bar and Grill in Calhoun, where good food and friends meet up. 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
1: Good Friday morning, everyone. It is muggy and damp out there as you head out the door. We will continue to see periods of showers and thunderstorms throughout the day with highs reaching into the upper 70s. Mostly cloudy this evening with another chance to see a few thunderstorms with overnight lows into the middle 60s. This look at the SkyTrack weather forecast is brought to you by Benware Tractor and Auto, keeping your farm and home running strong all spring long in Clinton and in Uri.
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1: 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Live forecasts, real-time radar, breaking severe weather coverage anytime you need it. Stay ahead of the storm, stay ahead of the forecast. 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Happy Friday, everyone, on this muggy, damp morning. We will continue to see periods of showers and thunderstorms throughout the day today with highs reaching into the upper 70s. Mostly cloudy this evening with another chance to see a few thunderstorms with overnight lows into the middle 60s. This look at the Skytrap weather forecast is brought to you by Gary's Towing. If your car says no and you need a tow, give them a call at 660-885-HELP.

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0: now.
1: Mm-hmm. My family on multiple occasions has tried to get me to sit down and watch a movie. And let me tell you, sometimes it is hard. And it was never like that. I used to love movies. And now it's like, come on already. Get to, what, how many, I don't need to know who this guy is. Take him out of the cast.
0: That's why I don't read books anymore. I'm like, get to the point. I don't need all this description about why this person's eyes are as blue as the ocean. Who cares?
2: Because
3: they got lost in them, like the way you do in the ocean.
1: Oh, man, if you've got an attention span, good for
3: Sometimes
1: you.
3: Sometimes I watch movies and I'm like, you could have edited this down at least 20 minutes.
1: Yeah.
3: You didn't need that. You didn't need that. You could have chopped this here, put this there. Yeah, so.
1: This is a problem, don't get me wrong. But I feel it. I feel it. Mm-hmm. Kenny, thank you for keeping us somewhat informed.
4: That's what's happening.
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2: Hey everyone, Subby here with a look at your SkyTrack weather forecast for West Central Missouri, brought to you by our good friends at Clint Bar and Grill in downtown Calhoun, where good food and friends meet up. Stop in for some hometown hospitality. Well, we will see a continued chance to see scattered showers and thunderstorms this afternoon, along with daytime highs into the upper 70s. More clouds and rain chances are expected this evening as well, but likely more isolated in nature, along with overnight lows into the middle 60s.
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0: because it's always a challenge. You know, it's part of golf. 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
1: Yeah, of course. But do you ever do it just like to mess with the golfers, like put it at a particularly difficult spot?
0: Well, we have what we call an impossible pin day, and
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0: Absolutely.
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0: 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This is the TJ Show, and we're so excited to welcome Katie in Guilford, Connecticut. Hey, Katie.
1: Hello.
2: Hey, Katie.
0: Katie, it's so great to be connected with you. Answer this question. What is the most exciting part of your life right now?
1: Well, I'm just kind of looking forward to summer, and all of my kids' sports are kind of ending, and now I only have one to deal with. So it's just a fun time. Yeah.
0: Yeah. Can you do me a favor and rate me as a parent? So I have done everything I can to try to avoid becoming one of those parents that's just driving their kids all around town. I don't want soccer. I don't want Little League Baseball. And I know this is offensive, but look at what you did. Your whole life has been consumed. You're a chauffeur.
1: I am, but I have boys. I do know with dance, some of those recitals can be a painful 4 hours. So well, I think it evens out.
0: Guess what, Katie? Over the weekend, you know where I was?
1: A dance recital.
0: Dance recital! Yeah, you were listening. I know, you heard it. It's unbelievable. So, and it was wonderful. You know, it's so beautiful.
2: I'm sure it was.
0: How hard they all worked to stand right there. I mean, they were flowing beautifully, and I'm a great dad. Hey,
2: did you just rate yourself instead of having her rate you?
0: No, listen, I want whatever's
1: every
0: best.
1: Every parent is a 10.
0: Right.
2: That's right.
0: Well, today, that's what everyone says, right? And you can see what's happening to the world.
3: Participation trophy.
0: Yes.
3: For the parents, too.
0: Yeah. No, Katie, I do want whatever's best for my kids. And I know, listen, I played sports when I was a kid. But I know the movement and getting out there, getting active, learning how to work with a team. I know that's more important than my selfish desires of not having to drive kids around all day. So I commend you. I think that's beautiful what you're doing. Great job on that.
1: Well, thank you.
0: Katie, we're so grateful that you're listening to our show. I know there's a million things you could listen to out there. Thank you for turning your radio on.
1: Oh, sure. Thank you for being there. I'm glad I found you. I was just driving and my regular station was on, and all of a sudden I heard your voice. What is this? Like, what's happening here?
0: Yeah.
1: But yeah, it was nice. Like, I heard about J-Bo. Thanks so much to your husband for serving. I'm sure it's a huge sacrifice for both of you.
2: Well, thank you for the support. Appreciate that.
1: No, I don't know. I never left that station.
0: Oh, wow. Well, awesome. That is amazing to hear. It's super encouraging, and thank you for sharing all that. I know, I always say we are so grateful because we're popping on in new cities across the nation and beyond,
1: wow.
0: In Canada and the UK. And, you know, this is a dream situation for me. I was just a fan of the radio as a little kid. And so to even hear you say, oh, the show just popped on, and now you're listening to it, and you're choosing to stick around, and you know J-Bo, and I mean, that's just incredible. So that means so much. And you're a friend of the show now, so you call anytime.
1: Oh, thank you.
0: We want to hear how you're doing. You got our phone number. You call
1: I
0: that
1: do.
0: Number
2: That's
0: anytime,
2: right.
0: Okay? The show's a lot better with you on it.
2: Oh, yeah.
0: If it was just us, it would start to get tiresome.
2: Be a snoozer, for sure.
0: Right. People would be turning it off in droves.
2: Yes, they would.
0: Depressed. Because you're not here. So, thank you very much, Katie.
1: Oh, sure, thank you.
0: You have a great rest of your day.
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2: 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Well, we will see a continued chance of scattered showers and thunderstorms this afternoon, along with daytime highs into the upper 70s. More clouds and rain chances are expected this evening as well, but likely more isolated in nature, along with overnight lows into the middle 60s.
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1: 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Stop in for some hometown hospitality. Well, we will see a continued chance to see scattered showers and thunderstorms this afternoon, along with daytime highs into the upper 70s. More clouds and rain chances are expected this evening as well, but likely more isolated in nature, along with overnight lows into the middle 60s.
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2: Hey everyone, Tubby here with a look at your SkyTrack weather forecast for West Central Missouri, brought to you by our good friends at Gary's Towing. If your car says no and you need a tow, give them a call at 660-885-HELP. Well, we will see a continued chance to see scattered showers and thunderstorms this afternoon, along with daytime highs into the upper 70s. More clouds and rain chances are expected this evening as well, but likely more isolated in nature, along with overnight lows into the middle 60s.
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2: What's going on, everyone? Subby here with a look at your SkyTrack weather forecast for West Central Missouri, brought to you by our good friends at Ben Ware Tractor and Otto, keeping your farm and home running strong all spring long in both Clinton and in Uri. Well, we will see a continued chance to see scattered showers and thunderstorms this afternoon, along with daytime highs into the upper 70s. More clouds and rain chances are expected this season as well, but likely more isolated in nature, along with overnight lows into the middle 60s.
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1: 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Stop in for some hometown hospitality. Well, we will see a continued chance to see scattered showers and thunderstorms this afternoon, along with daytime highs into the upper 70s. More clouds and rain chances are expected this evening as well, but likely more isolated in nature, along with overnight lows into the middle 60s.
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8: Hey everyone, Subby here with a look at your SkyTrap weather forecast for West Central Missouri, brought to you by our good friends at Gary's Towing. If your car says no and you need a tow, give them a call at 660-885-HELP. Well, we will see a continued chance to see scattered showers and thunderstorms this afternoon, along with daytime highs into the upper 70s. More clouds and rain chances are expected this evening as well, but likely more isolated in nature, along with overnight lows into the middle 60s.
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0: story during this year's summer reading program running June 1st through July 31st. Children ages 0 to 17 can register beginning June 1st at the Clinton and Windsor locations or online through the Beanstack app. Registered participants will receive a free book and a goodie bag while supplies last and can earn additional prizes by tracking reading minutes throughout the summer. The library will be hosting a variety of family-friendly activities, including story times, game nights, trivia nights, book clubs, and special performances. Highlights include edutainer Will Stuck's MESS show on June 6th and an interactive Show Me Dinosaurs event on June 11th. The program wraps up August 1st with a celebration featuring mad scientists of Greater Kansas City and the grand prize giveaways. For more information, contact the Henry County Library in Clinton or the Lenora Blackwell branch in Windsor. 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
1: 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What's going on, everyone? Subby here with a look at your SkyTrack weather forecast for West Central Missouri, brought to you by our good friends at Benware Tractor and Otto, keeping your farm and home running strong all spring long in both Clinton and in Yuri. Well, we will see a continued chance to see scattered showers and thunderstorms this afternoon, along with daytime highs into the upper 70s. More clouds and rain chances are expected this evening as well, but likely more isolated in nature, along with overnight lows into the middle 60s.
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3: Hey everyone, Subby here with a look at your SkyTrack weather forecast for West Central Missouri, brought to you by our good friends at Clint Bar and Grill in downtown Calhoun, where good food and friends meet up. Stop in for some hometown hospitality. Well, we will see a continued chance to see scattered showers and thunderstorms this afternoon, along with daytime highs into the upper 70s. More clouds and rain chances are expected this evening as well, but likely more isolated in nature, along with overnight lows into the middle 60s.
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1: Hey everyone, Tubby here with a look at your SkyTrap weather forecast for West Central Missouri, brought to you by our good friends at Gary's Towing. If your car says no and you need a tow, give them a call at 660-885-HELP. Well, we will see a continued chance of scattered showers and thunderstorms this afternoon, along with daytime highs into the upper 70s. More clouds and rain chances are expected this evening as well, but likely more isolated in nature, along with overnight lows into the middle 60s.
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0: coming. 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
1: What's going on, everyone? 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Well, we will see a continued chance to see scattered showers and thunderstorms this afternoon, along with daytime highs into the upper 70s. More clouds and rain chances are expected this evening as well, but likely more isolated in nature, along with overnight lows into the middle 60s.
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3: Oh, hey, what up, what up?
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3: It's Jackson Blue checking in. It's Friday, and that means it's time to blow the bird whistle. And also the more fun Weekend Whistle! 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Hello, it's Jackson Blue. We're all requests to kick off a weekend starting now. 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

0: And thunderstorms this afternoon, along with daytime highs into the upper 70s. More clouds and rain chances are expected this evening as well, but likely more isolated in nature, along with overnight lows into the middle 60s.
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2: It's Jackson Blue. 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

104.9 The Biz. New research is showing that mosquitoes can learn to become attracted to mosquito repellent. So you're basically slathering yourself up in a tasty mosquito sauce. But don't worry, I think I have the new way to keep them away. Let's tie tiny bibs on them. It's the Biz.

0: 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Y'all got to do it.
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3: Hey everyone, Tubby here with a look at your SkyTrap weather forecast for West Central Missouri, brought to you by our good friends at Gary's Towing. If your car says no and you need a tow, give them a call at 660-885-HELP. Well, we will see a continued chance of scattered showers and thunderstorms this afternoon, along with daytime highs into the upper 70s. More clouds and rain chances are expected this season as well, but likely more isolated in nature, along with overnight lows into the middle 60s.
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3: 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I want your entertaining stories now. Awkwardest moment wins coming up next. It's Jackson Blue. Let's laugh together. 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
1: Could you ever be this rich? I'm sorry, we're looking for the awkwardest moment of the week. Hi, it's Jackson Blue. Call me. But I just saw that Elon Musk spends $1,000 on a haircut. Have you seen his haircuts? It always looks exactly the same. $1,000, and he gets multiple haircuts every month. Could you ever be that rich?
2: Oh, no, never, never.
1: And how fast does his hair grow to need that many haircuts? He's like the Play-Doh guy. Push the Play-Doh in, there's the hair.
2: Yeah, that's the most insane thing I've ever heard. I'm too cheap to get my nails done.
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1: What's going on, everyone? Subby here with a look at your SkyTrack weather forecast for West Central Missouri, brought to you by our good friends at Ben Ware Tractor and Auto, keeping your farm and home running strong all spring long in both Clinton and in Urey. Well, we will see a continued chance to see scattered showers and thunderstorms this afternoon, along with daytime highs into the upper 70s. More clouds and rain chances are expected this evening as well, but likely more isolated in nature, along with overnight lows into the middle 60s.
2: 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Happy Friday. It's Jackson Blue. Who's this?
3: This is Mia.
2: Mia, what do you got going on?
3: Nothing. I'm on my drive home from work.
2: Stuck in that horrendous traffic that's out there?
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2: 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You're all there together.
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1: Did you have one of those little awkward moments this past week? We're looking for the awkwardest moment of the week. If you did, just text the word awkward right now. It's your spelling test of the week. Text awkward to 833-584-1234. It's Jackson Blue. What was yours?
2: Awkward moment of the week. I was making out with my girlfriend, and she called me by the wrong name. My name is Mark, and she called me Josh.
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2: Hey everyone, Subby here with a look at your SkyTrack weather forecast for West Central Missouri, brought to you by our good friends at Gary's Towing. If your car says no and you need a tow, give Amanda and the crew a call at 660-885-HELP. Well, a couple breaks from the light showers this evening as we'll continue to feel a bit humid out there. Temperatures fall back to the middle 60s for overnight lows. More scattered rain and thunderstorm chances for your Saturday expected with daytime highs into the lower 80s.
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0: text me your awkwardest moment of the week right now. You could text request if you feel like making a request. And you could text shout if you want to make a shout out. We do all these things right now. So text awkward, request, or shout to 833-584-1234 because you're in control.
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2: Let's do a little switching gears right now. What up? It is Jackson Blue. We're still all requests. We're not switching that gear. So if you want to hear a song, call. That's what we're all about. But we're switching gears temporarily from awkwardest moment of the week to Almost Famous Friday. So if you got the famous name, but you're not the famous person, you're Guy Fieri, the dentist, then call me now.

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1: We're doing Almost Famous Friday right now on the request line. It's Jackson Blue. This person doesn't have a famous name, but it's the last name that really is the stander outer.
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3: 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Stay ahead of the storm, stay ahead of the forecast. 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Hey everyone, Subby here with a look at your SkyTrack weather forecast for West Central Missouri, brought to you by our good friends at Clint's Bar and Grill in downtown Calhoun, where good food and friends meet up. Stop in for some hometown hospitality. Well, a couple of breaks from the light showers this evening, as we will continue to feel a bit humid out there as temperatures fall back to the middle 60s for overnight lows. More scattered rain and thunderstorm chances for your Saturday expected, with daytime highs into the lower 80s.
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5: Shout out to my fellow Geminis out there. We're taking your shout outs. And if you've noticed that things have gotten a little bit weirder, it's because we've made things bright. 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You know, we're twins. You want to make a shout out? Send it right now. 833-584-1234. 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
1: Oh, yeah, let's give you some depressing Friday news to bring the party down. Inflation is reportedly at a three-year high. Households are saving at the lowest rate in nearly 4 years. 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Oh, and at the same time, the median pay for CEOs rose 6% last year to $17.7 million per year. I definitely know which bucket I'm in, and it's very crowded in here with all of you.
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2: What's going on, everyone? Tubby here with a look at your SkyTrack weather forecast for West Central Missouri, brought to you by our good friends at Benware Tractor and Auto, keeping your farm and home running strong all spring long in both Clinton and in Uri. Well, a couple of breaks from the light showers this evening as we'll continue to feel a bit humid out there. Temperatures fall back into the middle 60s for overnight lows. More scattered rain and thunderstorm chances for your Saturday expected, with daytime highs into the lower 80s.
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0: I can't believe this hasn't happened until now, but Nick Cannon is getting his own reality show on Netflix. Gosh, I hope it doesn't co-star all his baby mamas and kids, or else that intro is going to take up the entire show. 23 minutes to introduce the cast in a one-minute episode with the new baby of the week. I'm a woman in
1: your woman in your day. 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
4: 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Hello, I'm Clay Radford. On Thursday, May 28th at approximately 9 a.m., the Henry County Sheriff's Office received a notification through Sheriff's Office databases indicating a stolen vehicle was traveling southbound on Highway 13 from Johnson County. Members of the Henry County Sheriff's Office and the Clinton Police Department responded to the area. At approximately 9:20 a.m., Lieutenant Cumulus located a stolen vehicle near Northwest 51 Road and Gaines Drive and attempted a traffic stop. The vehicle failed to yield and continued through the Clinton area before traveling behind some businesses on Gaines Drive and over a steep rock embankment onto North Highway 7. A short time later, the stolen vehicle was located abandoned on North Water Street between Mill Street and Short Streets. During an immediate search of the area near Gravel and McLean Streets, a separate subject, now confirmed to be unrelated to the stolen vehicle investigation, fled from the deputies into a heavily wooded area after mistakenly believing law enforcement was attempting to arrest him. That individual was identified as Tristan Wesley Dawson, age 34, of Clinton, Missouri. Members of the Henry County Sheriff's Office, Clinton Police Department, Missouri State Highway Patrol, St. Clair County Sheriff's Office, and the Henry County Emergency Management conducted an extensive search in the wooded area in Town Creek throughout the day. At approximately 3:21 p.m., a citizen reported seeing a subject near Northwest 247th Road and Northwest 40th Road,

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1: 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It's our Friday party. Don't you love four-day work weeks? They're just the best. Let's do that every week. Hi, it's Jackson Blue. Back to your awkwardest moments of the week. I also want you to flex your weekend plans right now. What do you have going on right now? Call and tell me so I can live vicariously through you. And we are all requests, so bring them on. Tell me how.

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1: 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Flex your weekend plans. What do you got going on this weekend?
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1: You're going to Europe tomorrow evening?
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1: Man, you just trumped everybody's plans who's listening right now. They're like, I'm so boring. I'm going to go home and sit on the couch. That's all I got going on this weekend.
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1: 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Guy Fieri, the Pioneer Woman, and me have a lot of time together this weekend.
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1: Hey everyone, Subby here with a look at your SkyTrack weather forecast for West Central Missouri, brought to you by our good friends at Gary Towing. If your car says no and you need a tow, give Amanda and the crew a call at 660-885-HELP. Well, a couple break from the light showers this evening as we'll continue to feel a bit humid out there. Temperatures fall back to the middle 60s for overnight lows. More scattered rain and thunderstorm chances for your Saturday expected with daytime highs into the lower 80s.
2: Jackson Blue. I love it. This guy's driving home from the grocery store. His mom sent him to the grocery store to get ingredients. 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
3: 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Rice, beans, red bell peppers, green bell peppers, yellow bell peppers, orange bell peppers, Cool Whip, strawberries, short... 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
1: I am Jackson Blue. I love it. This guy's driving home from the grocery store. His mom sent him to the grocery store to get ingredients. He has no idea what they're making.
2: It's like, I don't even know. 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
0: Go ahead, give it to me. I'll be an Iron Chef and make something off of your grocery list. Let's go.
2: Okay. Rice, beans, red bell peppers, green bell peppers, yellow bell peppers, orange bell peppers, Cool Whip, strawberries, short... I don't even know.
0: I know what your mom is making.
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4: Hey everyone, Subby here with a look at your SkyTrack weather forecast for West Central Missouri, brought to you by our good friends at Clint Bar and Grill in downtown Calhoun, where good food and friends meet up. Stop in for some hometown hospitality. Well, a couple of breaks from the light showers this evening, as we will continue to feel a bit humid out there as temperatures fall back to the middle 60s for overnight lows. More scattered rain and thunderstorm chances for your Saturday expected, with daytime highs into the lower 80s.
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3: 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Supercharged Request Hour on a Friday. That means we're tripling requests three times what we normally do. Oh, my gosh.

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1: Hello?
0: Hi.
1: Hi, who's this?
0: This is Jackson. Who's this?
1: Sorry, I think I have the wrong number.
0: Oh, no. Is this from OK Cupid?
1: No.
0: Craigslist?
1: No.
0: Are you calling to buy my refrigerator?
1: No. Who's this?
0: Are you calling to claim my heart for everlasting love?
1: I was actually trying to call a different person, I think.
0: Oh, I see. I'll give you a 2-for-1, my heart and my refrigerator. Huh?
1: It's okay.
0: It has a water dispenser. Well, that went really well.
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3: What's going on, everyone? Subby here with a look at your SkyTrack weather forecast for West Central Missouri, brought to you by our good friends at Benware Tractor and Auto, keeping your farm and home running strong all spring long in both Clinton and in Uri. Well, a couple of breaks from the light showers this evening as we'll continue to feel a bit humid out there. Temperatures fall back into the middle 60s for overnight lows. More scattered rain and thunderstorm chances for your Saturday expected, with daytime highs into the lower 80s.
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0: is time for our caller of the day. Hello, it is Jackson Blue, and on Friday, that means it is the awkwardest moment of the week.
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1: Hey everyone, Subby here with a look at your SkyTrack weather forecast for West Central Missouri, brought to you by our good friends at Gary Towing. If your car says no and you need a tow, give Amanda and the crew a call at 660-885-HELP. Well, a couple break from the light showers this evening as we'll continue to feel a bit humid out there. Temperatures fall back to the middle 60s for overnight lows. More scattered rain and thunderstorm chances for your Saturday expected with daytime highs into the lower 80s.
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1: It is time for our Friday request of love and devotion. Hello, it is Jackson Blue. It says, to my sunshine, Leo, you make every day brighter just by being you. I love you more than you even know. Signed, Megan. Going out to Leo from Megan. Have a great weekend. It's the request of love and devotion.
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